0: So you're recording that?
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0: Ha!
2: Kimba, how you bad, sir?

¿Aburrido o aburrida? Acompáñate de los 40. Tu música, tu radio. Everyone dies alone. 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I don't want to be alone.

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0: Solo work.
2: Rihanna.
0: Sí, en la ducha. Junto a Drake. Casi no se escuchó, Marco.
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0: 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Voice of the one big Gangzilla alongside Skrillex. Symphono! 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